heart of mine. 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Because you're mine, I walk the line.

roaming around foolish, drinking too much wine and beer. I'm not

0: Oh my God, au Québec, on lit Bewitch Magazine et on écoute Côte-Sud FM 90.3.
1: Till the door, had a dream about you, fam. It's 2005. We in the same hospital room. You on one side, I'm on the other. I'm stressed out. But what gave me motivation is you pulling out that MP and banging out some bangers as usual. Nothing ever fazed you, fam. And for that,